0: Well, love never changes, you know, people change, you know. Love never change. Love is universal. Love is going to express itself as a form of forgiveness and compassion, you know, for each other.
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1: 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Uh-huh. Let's go. You know who it be. Often imitated, never duplicated. It be that one God made funky. Huh? Need I say more? Let's go.

0: Enjoy yourself.
1: Feel the music.
0: You know, I feel like
1: feel the music.
0: House is something.
1: Feel the music.
0: You're born.
1: Feel the
0: house
1: music.
0: Ain't something you become.
1: Feel the
0: yeah.
1: music.

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1: 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This song is called Nightingale Lane. On the street

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1: Even though I miss you, I know that you're never me. Telling myself I had to let you be. I still can't find someone to make me feel the way that some days I still can't entertain what we could have been.